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0: رب العالمين. قد يسين تبع
1: 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If there is a Papiatan, what are Latin with a Kinova, what are things in woman than in Bida? Nana Langa was so much to be to her, you could sell out, because big, because some, because finger, if there is, you say to Bida. What Angari and Sibiri was a small part of the city, Nana Langa Haram, Simuka Jibituva. Yuri Taikai, Yuri, and Taikai Bill, Sahara Mokil, and then Kijaman Yip. We give Lal Hira in a Jihati, a city of Yahani Ahati, Yana Langa Kiyipi, and Yipuva, the Guru Menduk of Yip, then it is some of the Kiyipuva, the Yan Nala, that is a deputy, that is Hadim, at Allah Rip. Putting an estate on your delivery, or asking you Kulama Ahuli, Yana Layo Buru Magdi. The harm, some be it my favorite to be to a little magabot. Madame Harimana Harima Amina, who could be received as even Ramina, Yana Langata from home, Vivitua, New Home, Vulu, Gohame, Rota Bissibu, Silone Hiala, Rau, New Vulu, Yana, Gova Loma, what to bring what to assemble in the summer to watch over the city. What a Kalanha, certainly today, nor what I'm not going to say. Yana, I'm not going to say to you, because you're going to be able to get a little bit of a
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